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0: 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I wish I could tell you that checking your tax and making any claims on the HMRC app felt like this. 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
7: From the Sky News Centre at 6, Steve Clarke has stepped down as Scotland boss after their World Cup exit. He's thanked fans and players for their support after winning just one game against Haiti. England boss Thomas Tuchel insists his team will only benefit from getting through another tough fixture. It took them until the second half to break down Panama. Goals from Jude Bellingham and Harry Kane secured a 2-0 victory in New Jersey. Tuchel's side progressed to the last 32 as group winners.
8: We managed to score two and create half chances and later in the match more chances. There is no problem if these
7: two as group winners.
8: We managed to score two and create half chances and later in the match more chances. There is no problem if these

0: Street. Five people were injured yesterday in Ealing Broadway. Hundreds of foreign rescuers are in Venezuela searching for survivors of two huge earthquakes. Wednesday's back-to-back tremors are known to have killed more than 1,400 people and injured 3,000 others. Don Bennett, an English teacher in the South American country, has lost his home.
1: I've not quite calmed down yet. If I keep myself busy, trying to help out in any way, I kind of feel okay and like I have a purpose, but when that stops, it's fairly traumatizing, very confusing and surreal as well.
0: Back to sport, and George Russell starts on pole for this afternoon's Austrian Grand Prix as he looks to reignite his Formula One title challenge. He's joined by Ferrari's Charles Leclerc on the front row. And we'll start to see temperatures drop after record-breaking heat this week. A Met Office amber warning for heat finishes at 9 o'clock this morning. The alert covers large parts of eastern and southeastern England. That's the latest from the Sky News Centre. I'm Bev Rimmer.
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11: From the Sky News Centre at 7, Steve Clarke stepped down as Scotland boss after their elimination from the World Cup. They won just one game in the group stages. Our reporter Luke Shanley's at the Scotland camp in North Carolina.
12: After 81 games in charge and three major tournaments, the Scotland head coach has left his position. The World Cup ultimately was a disappointment for Scotland for the 13th time at a major tournament. The Scotland head coach is gone. He had just signed a new four-year deal before the tournament.
11: England progress as Group L winners after a 2-0 victory over Panama. Iran's Islamic Revolutionary Guard Corps says it's targeted US military sites in Kuwait and Bahrain. The operation was said to be in response to recent strikes led by Washington against Tehran. Police have arrested a man on suspicion of dangerous driving and attempted murder after a car drove into pedestrians on a West London high street. The incident that happened yesterday in Ealing Broadway is not being treated as terrorism. Rescue efforts in Venezuela have been made potentially more dangerous by smaller aftershocks in areas already devastated by two major quakes. More than 1,400 people have died, while tens of thousands have been injured by smaller aftershocks in areas already devastated by two major quakes. More than 1,400 people have died, while tens of

0: focused on the next 7 days, and that's looking a lot cooler.
1: Back to sport, and England's cricketers will hope to take early wickets on the fourth day of the final test against New Zealand. The tourists are resuming on 120 for three in their second innings. It means they lead by 204 runs at Trent Bridge. That's the latest from the Sky News Centre. I'm Bev Rimmer.
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0: morning.
1: A question you'll never have asked about E.T., but now you know.
0: Why would you then also go and ask actual Steven Spielberg?
1: Because you want the definitive answer.
0: And we got it.
2: E.T. phone home.
0: I think I'm still with you that it's a bit creepy, isn't it?
1: Yeah, and I still haven't actually ever watched E.T.
0: Going to give you something that's going to make you want to watch it now. A viral podcast this morning doing the rounds featuring actual Steven Spielberg. Because it turns out that there has been this... I didn't know about this, but I'm not a filmie, am I?
1: Yeah.
0: I didn't know this. There's a massive debate that's been going on since the film was released.
1: Uh-huh.
0: So did we talk about it because it was his 40th birthday or something? Maybe.
1: I think
0: it might have been what we were talking about. I can't remember.
1: Let me have a look at when it came out.
0: The film fans have always wanted to know whether E.T. was slimy or dry. and when you look at him, it's not a bad question.
1: It's not a bad question. Can I, as someone who's not seen the movie, can I give you my thoughts?
0: Have a guess, because I've got the answer from actual Steven Spielberg.
1: I think E.T. is dry.
0: Think he's dry. I thought he was dry.
1: Oh, you said thought in past tense.
0: Yeah.
1: Is that because he's slimy?
0: This is what Steven Spielberg... Imagine asking this guy this question. How
1: like
0: embarrassing.
1: Like one of the best directors in the world.
0: This is what he had to say.
3: E.T. What a wild question. E.T. I was a little moist, but never slimy.
0: What a brilliant answer. Brilliant answer. It just made me so happy.
1: What does E.T. and a nicely baked Victoria sponge have in common?
0: Oh, so there you go. It's been settled. You have it. He was just a little moist.
1: But never slimy.
0: Never slimy.
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0: the lookout for men for you. Even your dad's got involved now. It's brilliant.
1: He thought, look, he's going viral internationally.
0: And he's from up the road.
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1: So Hot Podium Guy is Tobias Goff, who is a sound engineer from Longfield.
0: What, in Kent?
1: In Kent.
0: Right.
1: But he's acquired quite the following.
0: Okay.
1: Because he first appeared in 2019 when Theresa May resigned.
0: So is this his gig?
1: So he's a sound engineer and he helps set up the lecterns and the microphones for when prime ministers make addresses.
0: Looking at those arms, he's
1: very good at picking up those lecterns.
0: He picks up lecterns a lot.
1: He could do it with one hand.
0: He's a big chat. He's a hot guy.
1: Hot podium guy.
0: Are you thinking about revoking your law of being fined? Men with no tops on in the summer? Are you thinking about changing your mind on that now?
1: Only because I think we should still have it in place because, you know, I feel like outside Downing Street is not a taps-off location.
0: No, fair. But would you be complaining if you saw a podium guy rigging up the podium? Nope, didn't think so.
1: Do we have any podiums that need rigging around here?
0: I don't.
1: Asking for a friend.
0: I'm sure we can find one.
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0: It's KMFM. It's the best of breakfast with Rob and Noomi. Thanks for having us on for Sunday morning. Gary here from 8 o'clock.
1: Now, behind the scenes, we're not actually here in the studio.
0: No, no.
1: So, at the time of recording...
0: Yes.
1: We don't know what happened at last night's game.
0: So, just do two. Ah! Oh, what a win.
1: Oh, what a loss.
0: Sound a little bit sadder about it.
1: Oh, no! What a loss!
0: So we will try again another commentary episode of Noomi learning how to be a sports commentator on tomorrow morning's show. But for now...
1: This was my attempt at commentating the England-Ghana game.
0: Wow, I'm surprised you've remembered, to be honest. That's really good.
1: Thank you.
0: Oh, I've been dreading this part of the show today. It's just... it plays into your hands a little bit, doesn't it?
1: Well, I mean, I'm a bit disappointed because I kind of like the idea that in a few weeks' time I'll become a pro commentator.
0: Well, that was the idea. The idea was like, Noom's, I mean, let's be real and honest.
1: I don't watch football.
0: You don't care for it.
1: Don't know. I don't dislike it. I'm not one of those people that, I'm just not in love with it. Fair. And I don't know anything about it.
0: So we thought we'd use England bringing it home as an opportunity to teach you a little bit about football. I could tell you what I know and then you could do some commentary. So the first game, you did well.
1: Yeah, it was 2-1 against Croatia, right? No, 4-2.
0: That's right, yeah.
1: My prediction was 2-1 and it doubled.
0: Wow,
1: so there you go. I remembered it, though.
0: And then last night, short of Harry Kane missing... all right, you ready?
1: Yes.
0: Be kind.
1: Mm-hmm.
0: Be nice.
1: Mm-hmm.
0: Because there's England football fans this morning, me included, mm-hmm. that are feeling a bit sore.
1: Mm-hmm.
0: Go.
1: Well, I'm first of all surprised how ITV has managed to get an 8-minute highlight reel out of this.
0: Fair.
1: Over 100 minutes, including extra time in total.
0: Yeah.
1: Well, I'm watching it and there's not really much to describe. There's no excitement. Looks like because nobody's scoring.
0: I mean, it was a bit of a...
1: Oh, no, wait. Two people have bumped their heads.
0: They did bump their heads.
1: And now one of them's got a bandage.
0: He did have a fairly big bandage.
1: I didn't know Humpty Dumpty had qualified for the World Cup.
0: All right, okay. Sure.
1: It's a bit scrappy, isn't it? Are they fouling us?
0: They're a bit... It was a bit argy-bargy, yeah. It was a bit argy-bargy.
1: So... I'm just skipping through to see if, anything.
0: Else?
1: No, it's. Did some people watch this whole game?
0: Happy that you didn't stay up?
1: Yeah.
0: Good. Well, we'll hopefully have more.
1: How am I supposed to become a pro commentator?
0: No, I know. If you've got nothing to commentate.
1: If I've got nothing to commentate, how am I supposed to develop my skills? How are we supposed to win another World Cup?
0: And again, all fair points well made.
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1: I really want a tooth gem, but I think I'm too old for it.
0: What are you too old for? I believe it's a load of rubbish. Roll tape.
1: I really want a tooth gem, but I think that I'm too old for it. And I just wanted to know if other people are in similar boats. Is there something that they love or really want they think that they're too old for? And maybe we just need to get over it together.
0: Well, I kind of feel like you do. I kind of feel like, yeah, I don't think you could be too old for anything. If you think you are, then you are. Do you know what I mean?
1: Yeah.
0: If you go into it going, well, I'm going to look silly because I'm older, then don't do it. But if you're only worried about it because you think you're too old, then I just think you should crack on.
1: Ashley, message on the app, I'm 53 and still drink squash, not hot drinks like tea or coffee. No, definitely not. Ash, Rob does that.
0: Hi there.
1: Rob drinks so much squash that he dyes the straw of his Stanley Cup.
0: That's a little bit of bit of an insight there into my hygiene. Thank you. Appreciate you.
1: Shout out to Elliot.
0: Yeah.
1: Grand old age of 35. Still love a Kinder Egg.
0: See, this is
1: absolutely
0: brilliant.
1: Elliot. Perfect.
0: Keep going, Elliot. Keep going.
1: Shout out to Sarah. Snowboarding. Absolutely love it, but body feels too old for it. Nah.
0: See, I think it kind of goes back to the skateboarding thing, doesn't it? I think that we're starting to worry more about breaking and hurting ourselves, aren't
1: yeah,
0: we? You should
1: yeah,
0: know.
1: Yeah. And I didn't even do that, doing a sport.
0: Maybe the only thing that I was thinking that, do you, I'm just putting this out there, if you ride one of those push foot scooters as a 40-year-old?
1: Oh, not an electric one, like a Razor uh-huh. scooter.
0: Is that...
1: Nah, I think that's fine.
0: You think it's all right?
1: Yeah. Okay. I wouldn't use it as my form of transport to, like, a date, for example.
0: Well, it's definitely not through the Medway Tunnel, Neves. No, I wouldn't be doing that, but yeah.
1: Alice, blue slush puppy. 33 and a mum, and I feel like I'm too old walking around in public with a blue tongue.
0: So I think that's the only problem, isn't it, with the blue slush puppy is the tongue.
1: I think you've got to just carry the cup with you so that it's obvious where you got the blue tongue from.
0: Good shout.
1: Especially in this weather, 35 degrees, who's going to argue with you treating yourself to a slush puppy?
0: Only jealousy, actually. Yeah. Only jealousy.
1: For health reasons. Everyone should have a slush puppy today.
0: Em's on the phone. Morning, Em. Hello.
2: Morning. How are you?
1: Good, right. Thank you. How are you?
2: I'm good, thank you.
1: What do you think you're too old for, Em?
2: The swings at the park.
1: I don't think you're too old for swings.
0: I think if you're trying to get into the little ones.
1: The little one. That I was just about to say that. With the ones that's like a bucket.
0: Yeah, yeah. You're too old for that, Em.
1: You're going to have a problem with that one. But...
0: Normal swings.
1: Normal swings.
0: Even rope ones.
2: Yeah. Oh, yeah.
1: I don't think you're too old at all.
2: No. It was so fun, but I'm 31, so I don't think...
0: Mate, you keep swinging.
2: Yeah.
0: In
1: swings.
0: We're going to leave it there.
1: On swings.
0: Bye,
1: thanks,
0: Em.
1: Bye.
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7: M20 London bound. We've got a lane closed. The vehicle's having a tyre change. So that's just after Junction 7, the turn for the A227, Bruton, Brands Hatch. We've got the Sheppey Crossing closed northbound, so onto Sheppey at the moment. They're doing some emergency repairs there. On southeastern trains today, you've got get buses instead of trains. That is engineering works to blame between Dover Priory and Folkestone Central, Dover Priory and Canterbury East, and Dover Priory and Deal.
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8: Harry Kane and Jude Bellingham fired England to a hard-fought 2-0 win over Panama to ensure top spot in the World Cup Group L. It means they'll face DR Congo in Atlanta in the second round. Both goals came in the second half and Captain Kane admits they had to work hard for the victory.
9: Sometimes people just expect teams like England to walk over these teams and it to be an easy game. They made it tough, they're physical, they're playing for pride, they're playing for their country. So ultimately we wore them down, we got our chances in the second half there. We was a bit more clinical in the final third.
8: An amber extreme heat warning for Kent is in place until 9 o'clock this morning. It will bring an end to a heat wave that broke the UK record for June several times in succession last week. A search is underway for a missing 16-year-old who may be in Kent. Archie Skinner was last seen in Suffolk yesterday and it's thought he took the train to Chatham. He's said to be slim, around 5'9", with dark brown curly hair and brown eyes. A shoplifter has appeared in court after stealing supplements from a Holland and Barrett store in Canterbury. Colette Oliver also damaged a jumper at TK Maxx and was later found drunk in the city. The 41-year-old from Newtown Street has several previous convictions. She's been given a 12-month conditional discharge and ordered to pay compensation. KMFM's been hearing how a new digital campus in Margate will help bring more people to the high street. East Kent Colleges Group are running the site in the former M&S building with courses in animation, illustration and visual effects. Lucy McLeod is the chief exec of the group.
10: This has been funded by the Levelling Up Fund and it is a digital creative campus, but also we have space upstairs for training for adults. This is not just an educational space, but we hope it will be an anchor for regeneration and a community. So we have space upstairs for training for adults. This is not just an educational space, but we hope it will be an anchor for regeneration

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2: Staying sunny with more seasonable temperatures. Highs of 26 in Maidstone, 22 in Dover.
0: 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Kent weather.
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0: Remind me, brilliant singer, good footballer as well. It's KMFM, Kent's radio station. This is Gary with you for a Sunday morning as always. Perhaps last night you were painting the town red, or if you were out watching football somewhere, red and white. Well, how about painting it orange instead?
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0: That is what it's all about on Friday the 18th of September. So it's going to cool down a lot by the 18th of September. We'll worry about having a hot, sweaty night. Just a fun-filled evening with hundreds of other like-minded people through the wonderful streets of Gravesend. It's all sponsored by Esquire Developments. It is the Twilight Walk, and it's all about raising funds and awareness for Eleanor, who provides specialist care for people of all ages living with life-limiting illnesses. Money raised goes to supporting patients and their families. So, sign up, get involved. All it is a lovely 8K walk Friday, 18th of September, starting from St George's C of E School in Gravesend. Numi was there last year, and despite her injury this year, she is going to be taking the walk on again. And you can join her. The night's emotional, uplifting. Some of the videos from last year get you right there. I'm telling you, they get you right there. So join her. Get involved in this very special night and share a night with people who may be on a similar journey to you, and on that night will be on an actual similar journey to you. You can walk with a friend, walk with a group, make your night to remember. KMFM.co.uk to get involved. Paint the town orange. All right, Lewis Capaldi's coming up after one from our pop anthems. Here's Busted.

and Forget Me KM FM, Kent's radio station. This is Gary with you, and since last we met, we've had record-breaking hot days. Hope you coped all right, particularly at night time. Woo! It's sticky. Not so sticky last night. Today, back to kind of normal for this time of year. Highs of a still pretty sweaty 26 degrees in parts of Kent. Today, a little bit cooler on the coast. Now, there's been all kinds of, like, worrying news, haven't there? News is worrying all the time. We worry about the world. But there's a new risk that I didn't think we were going to have to contend with, and I'll tell you about it in just a bit. Rosé and Bruno Mars on the way with Aperture. New Miles Smith coming up as well.

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12: M20 London bound. We've got a lane closed. The lorry's having a tyre change. It's just after junction 2 for the A227. That's Rutan Brands Hatch. And I weighed as you head across Sheppey Crossing A249. The northbound. So onto Sheppey. Closed at the moment. They're doing some emergency repairs. If you've got any updates, it's 01227 786 106.
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0: With Perry's Vauxhall Canterbury. 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

But Rosé and Bruno Mars is KMFM. It's Gary with you Sunday morning. So there's all kinds of things to worry about. Here's a new one. Here's a new one. Wasn't expecting this. Papua New Guinea. Scientists been down in the sea there. Bottom of the sea. What do they find? Sharks. Oh, not a great surprise, did you say? No, not a great surprise. Different. This new shark they've discovered walks. Yeah, it's a walking shark. It's adapted its fins and its tail, and it just walks about. Walks about the place. Doesn't even bother swimming, just walks. I'm telling you, you got to be careful. Imagine, like, your other half comes in all sad from the high street. Sad face. Looking like they might have a cry. What's the matter, babe? What's going on? Well, I was coming out of Greg's. Felt a tap on my shoulder. I looked round. It's only a shark there. She's done me steak bake. I mean, we think seagulls are bad. You wait until the sharks start. Oh, my God. Well, we're going to be in trouble.

0: Snoop Dogg, Charlie Wilson, Justin Timberlake, Signs. It's KMFM, Kent's radio station. It's Gary with you live across the county for a Sunday morning as always. I've got big up Brenda. I was talking about the Eleanor Twilight Walk, which is happening. All the details on our website, kmfm.co.uk. You need to get involved. Brenda is, and she's also volunteering today for Eleanor's Glorious Garden event at the Mepham Windmill, happening from 2 till 5. A glorious garden and a windmill, and the sun's going to be shining. Sounds good to me, Brenda. Have a wonderful day. I tell you what, if you're volunteering maybe today or any time in the future, helping someone out today or across the weekend, then we definitely need to hear from you. You know how to get in touch. 01227 786 106 is our phone number, or it's the exact same number for our WhatsApp as well. You can ping us a message or leave us a voice note. Love a voice note, so please do share. 01227 786 106. Let me know what you're up to today. Right, coming up, Niall Horan of One Direction and a song from Ray, which has a link to One Direction as well, because it's a song they play just before Harry Styles comes out on stage and gets everyone pumped up and ready for the main man.
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0: Sunday morning coming up, there is a huge, it doesn't get bigger than, summer event coming up next week. You could be there. I'll tell you how. It's all on us, of course. Also, the amber weather warning may be about to lapse, but Chapel Rowan is still very much hot to go on the way as well.
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7: Sheppey Crossing closed, heading on to Sheppey. Emergency repairs are happening. London-bound M20, there's a lane closed for a tyre change on a big lorry. That is just after Junction 2 for the Rootham and Brands Hatch turn. And on Southeastern, buses instead of trains between Dover Priory and Folkestone Central, Dover Priory and Canterbury East, Dover Priory and Deal as well.
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9: England's unbeaten record at the World Cup continued with a 2-0 victory over Panama. Jude Bellingham scored the opening goal in New Jersey. He says it was important for them to go through to the last 32 as group winners.
10: I hope we're giving everyone a good experience of the tournament, a good experience of watching England. 3 days, I think, 3 or 4 days until we play again. And take each step as it comes.
9: England will face the Democratic Republic of the Congo in the next round. It's been announced that it's now safe to swim at 9 Kent beaches. It comes after no swim notices were issued last week following an overspill on Tuesday. Some of the areas affected include Herne Bay, Whitstable, Folkestone and Dover. A man's been spared jail after threatening a driver with an air pistol following an argument in Gillingham. Emmett McAllendon also punched the victim after he repeatedly sounded his horn to try and get a car that was blocking a junction to move. The 53-year-old from Virginia Road has been given a suspended sentence and ordered to do 200 hours of unpaid work. A Maidstone mum whose car was damaged by a pothole has won a 2-year legal battle against Kent County Council. Sheila Bergman's shock absorber needed replacing after her Peugeot hit a crater on London Road in Allington in January 2024. She took KCC to court after making multiple claims for compensation. She has now been awarded more than £500 to cover the cost of repairs. It's hoped a new college campus in Margate with courses in animation and visual effects will help tackle the youth unemployment problem. A state of the art digital campus has opened in the old M&S building on the High Street. It was created using Levelling Up funding and is run by the EKC. A state-of-the-art digital campus has opened in the old M&S building on the High Street. It was created using Levelling Up funding and is run by the EKC.

0: England's cricketers will hope to take early wickets in the fourth day of the final test against New Zealand. The tourists resume on 120 for three in their second innings, which means they lead 204 runs at Trent Bridge. That's the latest. Next update's at 10.
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0: Sunny but cooler with highs of 26 in Sittingbourne, 22 in Laysdown.
2: 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Kent's weather.
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4: 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Chapel Rowan first, though.
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0: Oh, yes! Can you believe we're just a week away from the Kent County Show now? Next weekend, Friday, Saturday, Sunday, 3rd, 4th, 5th of July. July's nearly here. How did that happen? Anyway, I'm glad it did. And it is a huge event. It's one of those things that really, if you live in Kent, you've got to go to. And if you've never been, now's the time. Of course, it's all about the amazing animals. It's about all kinds of entertainment. For the little ones, and the bigger ones too. There's live music, there's fantastic food. Everywhere you go, there is the smell of food in the air. It's just fantastic. Live demos, and the star attraction this year, Paul Hannam's ATV Stunt Team, putting on their stunning show. And we're going to be there as well, giving you a chance to have a radio experience, and Stoner Motor Company will be joining us to give you a chance to win a weekend test drive in a stylish Jaku 8. Your next chance to win tickets, yeah, if you fancy going on us, is just after 11 o'clock this morning, okay? I've been doing that just after 11, your chance to win your way into the Kent County Show. Tickets for all the family, right? Jax Jones on the way after Sienna Spiro.

0: Jack Jones, Emily K. Where did you go? It's KMFM, Kent's radio station. Log cabin day today. Hello, Chief. You've got a log cabin? Or a man cave or a she shed at all? Be spending some time in there to, you know, crack on and get things done or just to avoid people? You know. One or the other. If you need a shout, if you're in your shed today and we're here for you, wherever you're up to, 01227 786 106 on our WhatsApp. You can text a message there. You can leave a voice note there. 01227 786 106. Hello to Holly, who's in Dover, who says, hi, can you please play any Mary Poppins songs or songs by Dick Van Dyke? That is so annoying, Holly. It must have been just before you turned on, but I did three in a row in my old bamboo remix. I don't know, you must have missed that. What a shame. Anyway, have a lovely day. Hello, Elaine in Ashford, who says, talking of volunteering earlier on, which I was, we are volunteering on the Kent and East Sussex Railway today. We being Elaine and her husband, who doesn't get a name check. He needs to know where he stands. No name check for you. Give everyone a name check when you get in touch if you like. It's up to you. 01227 786 106. Benson Boone on the way. And Sagala and Tali Amar as well.
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7: Traffic and travel.
12: Sheppey Crossing closed onto Sheppey at the moment, doing some emergency repairs. Snodland, Rochester Road, the A228's got a lane closed. Electricity work slowing things up in both directions from the petrol stations to St Peter's Bridge. If you're heading up into London as well, just a heads up that the Blackwall Tunnel's closed northbound if you've got any updates. 01227 786 106.
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13: Kent's Traffic and Travel.
7: 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Whoa.

Segal and Tully Mar and Stay the Night playing at KMFM, Kent's radio station. So come on, England! Well done, boys. 2-0 win. Sees them through. Group leaders into the knockout stages playing Dr. Congo next. Oh, no, DR Congo. DR Congo. That's it. Democratic Republic. Yes. That's been great, obviously. But there has been something greater for me anyway, and that has been at the World Cup. The Dutch fans, they've got their bright orange shirts on and they really get into the party. And there's this one song that they've been dancing to for years. I haven't even seen it up until now, but I've seen it now. And all the crowd, they put their arms around each other and then they all jump to the left, left, left, left. And they all jump to, I don't know why I'm telling you, okay, this is the song.

doing da-da-da-da-da-da. Grabbing random people at bus stops and jumping left and right. Right, Ollie Murs, Travis McCoy on the way. Mr. Probs now. Big summer tune, 26th high in Kent today.

0: Travis McCoy and wrapped up KMFM, Kent's radio station. So a lot cooler today, but still warm, 26 the high in Kent. You might still want to have your fan going. I don't know if you've bought a fan over the last few weeks. Have you got it blowing at yourself? Doing it wrong. I saw a hack on Tinternet where you put your fan pointing out of an open window and apparently sucks all the hot air from the house out. And that's going to cool the place down, apparently. I just think if, you know, there's a fella walking past and your fan blows his hat off, you're going to get yourself in trouble. I don't know whether that's going to work or not, but you can't trust the internet, can you, really? On the way for you, don't forget we've got pop anthems. Pop anthems coming up, an hour of them from 10 o'clock in between now and then. Massive tunes like Taylor Swift and Alex Warren and the Kid Laroi.
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13: Northbound Sheppey Crossing onto Sheppey closed for emergency repairs. A2 London bound down to one lane from the Eastern Docks roundabout to the Deal roundabout. They're doing some carriageway repairs.
10: 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Kent's traffic and travel.
11: 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I do the

0: FM, Kent Radio Station. It's Gary with you Sunday morning, and coming up is an hour of pop anthems. We've got girl band action from Sugar Babes. We've got a lady who was, for a while, the nation's sweetheart, Cheryl. And we've got music from a boy band which featured a fella who's about to be one of the first contestants on a new spin-off series from I'm a Celebrity.
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2: Traffic and travel.
0: Shepherd Crossing on to Sheffield, so that's northbound, closed at the moment. Emergency repairs are happening. 826 Tunbridge Road in Teeson. We've got some temporary lights which slow you up in both directions near to the street.
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18: England will face DR Congo in the World Cup last 32 on Wednesday in Atlanta. A hard-fought 2-0 win against Panama was secured by goals from Harry Kane and Jude Bellingham. Head coach Thomas Tuchel paid tribute to his big two players.
19: Huge impact. That's what we need. That's what we want. That's why we pick them, and they make us dangerous. They make us a top team, and that's why our expectations are high.
18: Bus routes serving Kent's biggest shopping centre and a hospital have been saved after fears they could be reduced or cut. Transport for London reviewed its services to Darrent Valley Hospital and Bluewater after Kent County Council increased charges to use the fast-tracked busway. They say the 96, 428 and 492 routes won't be affected. It looks like plans to convert a former Beefeater restaurant in Gravesend into a McDonald's might be refused. The fast food chain is hoping to take over the old Woodland site on Rotherham Road. Road. Residents have raised concerns around an increase in traffic and how close it is to local schools. Council officers have recommended the proposals are rejected ahead of a meeting on Wednesday. Students in Margate are being given the chance to use state-of-the-art cameras and film equipment at a new digital campus. Bosses at the East Kent College Group say their new site on the High Street will help train the next generation of artists and help tackle youth unemployment. Ross Buttery is head of the centre.
6: This is one of only two motion capture systems in entire Kent. And in September, we'll be installing the only photogrammetry system in Kent. So the opportunities are preparing our students for industry and for the future of the new jobs that will be going out there.
18: The campus is in the old M&S building and has courses for pupils aged between 16 and 19. And an historic ceremony is taking place in Folkestone today to honour the new town mayor. From the year 1313, residents have been summoned by the blowing of a horn to name and say prayers for whoever's chosen. That's the latest. Next update at 11.
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Brian McFadden, ex of Westlife, of course, is going to be one of the first contestants to appear in a new spin-off show of I'm a Celebrity. It's called The Wild Frontier, and it's going to be in Canada, and it's going to have a twist where everyone will be in a pairing. It might be a couple, it might be mates. In the case of Brian McFadden, he's going in with his mate Keith Duffy. So we'll watch and see if that is going to spice up the format a little bit. Because has it got a little bit stale, or is it me? Maybe it's just me. Right, pop anthems continue then with a lady who's not been in the jungle but has done some baking on a reality show and has been in the Big Brother house as well. Mucha with the rest of the Sugar Babes. Yeah.

0: starry-eyed surprise is pop anthems. Big 90s and noughties nostalgia every morning between 10 and 11. And Sunday's instalment is a banger so far, I think. Well, I would say that, I suppose. Hello to Dawn, who's been in touch via our mobile app. If you don't have the app, get it. It's free in the App Store. 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Say hi. You can just tap on there. Like a little speech bubble and say hi. Dawn's done that and she wants a special shout to her brother Daz, who is recuperating in hospital, getting better all the time, and has KMFM on the whole time as well, and he would love a shout out. So Daz, we are sending good vibes to you and lots of love, and get well soon. And thank you, Dawn, for the message. What are you up to? Do let us know if you need a message, if you're recuperating, if you're out and about today, if you're staying in, if you're loving the heat, if you can't stand the heat, whatever. We are there for you on the app or via a WhatsApp, 01227 786 106. 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
4: Sheppey Crossing closed as you head on to Sheppey. They're doing some emergency repairs. M25 is slow to the Dartford tunnels at the moment, taking about 10-15 extra minutes on your journey. If you're heading up to London as well, Blackwall Tunnel northbound is closed. If you've got any updates for us, 01227 786 106.
3: 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Kent Traffic and Travel.
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A bit of singing is what's required on another not as hot but still quite warm Sunday morning in Kent. Spice Girls on the way. Now it's Oasis for that sing song. Here we go. You know how it goes.

0: Spice Girls and Stop. And it's almost to the day 30 years since they released their debut song, Wannabe, which changed their lives, certainly, and lots of other lives. Lots of girl power, lots of people inspired by them ever since. 30 years, how did that happen? That's what Pop Anthems is all about. Just making you think, oh my gosh, where did that time go? But hopefully bringing back some good memories for you, as always. Coming up for you, we've got music from a fella who's looking so good. In fact, I think he looks better now than he did back in the day. He's looked so good on stage with the rest of Boyzone. Ronan Keating, something from him coming up. And we've got some S Club 7 for you as well.
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4: One lane closed on the A2 heading London bound at the M25 junction to Dowrath interchange. M25 anti-clockwise, also a problem on the exit slip road. It's partly blocked because of a breakdown at junction 1A, that's Swanscombe. Sheppey crossing northbound, so that's onto Sheppey, closed as well for some emergency repairs.
3: 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Kent's traffic and travel.
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0: for a perfect time, then that's this week's song, isn't it? Sweat from Inner Circle. Wrapping up this morning's pop anthems. Ben, though, has got your barbecue playlist sorted from 7 o'clock tonight. He's got 3 hours of pop anthems for you. Wrapping up the weekend, as always. Coming up next, though, is your chance to win family tickets to the Kent County Show. Stay there.
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2: Traffic and travel.
3: M25 anti-clockwise looking slow. We've got a lane closed on the entry slip road because of a broken down vehicle. Junction 1A, so getting towards the Dartford Tunnel. Shepherd Crossing closed northbound. That's emergency repairs which are happening. And Snodland, Rochester Road, the A228. There's a lane closed electricity work there between the petrol station and Peter's Bridge. That does get slow at times.
1: 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Kent's traffic and travel.
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4: Tributes have been flooding in after the death of a Cranbrook woman. Hannah Parsons, who was in her 30s, died in a racing accident when volunteering as a flag starter for an event in Hampshire yesterday. Police say a full investigation is underway following the collision involving a car. She was a member of the Detonators CC, a hot rod enthusiast car club, which announced her death with extreme sorrow. A man's been spared jail after threatening a driver with an air pistol following an argument in Gillingham. Emmett McAllendon, who punched the victim after he repeatedly sounded his horn to try and get a car that was blocking a junction to move. The 53-year-old from Virginia Road has been given a suspended sentence and ordered to do 200 hours of unpaid work. A new digital campus in Margate hopes to bring more people to the high street. East Kent Colleges Group are running the site in the former M&S building with courses in animation, illustration and visual effects. East Thanet MP Polly Billington says there's always been a strong heritage of creativity in the art area.
5: That goes all the way back to JMW Turner, right up to the present day with Tracy Emin. We don't know how many Tracy Emins are here at the digital campus, ready to learn and ready to be the next generation of fantastic creatives.
4: A bakery chain is opening its fourth Kent location. Docker Bakery will become one of the new tenants at the Bench Building in Dover, opening in September. The centre, which is still under construction, is part of a £21 million regeneration scheme in the town.
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4: England's Big Two have fired them to a second round clash with Democratic Republic of the Congo in the World Cup. A 2-0 win against Panama was secured by second half goals from Harry Kane and Jude Bellingham. Bellingham's paid tribute to Kane, who is now officially England's greatest ever scorer at World Cups.
6: It's an honour to play with him. For me, he's the best England player of all time. He's the one who showed up more than any England player. And so it's quite easy to play with him, in all honesty. He's at a level at the minute that's just incredible.
4: Meanwhile, Steve Clarke has resigned as Scotland boss following their elimination from the World Cup. They managed just one group win over Haiti, but that result was followed by defeats to Morocco and Brazil. That's the latest. Next updates at 12.
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4: Temperatures becoming more manageable today. Highs of 26 in Tenham, 22 in Whitstable.
1: 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Kent's weather.
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3: Hey, this is Gary. 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
1: Just for you, if you are all on your lonesome today, whether that's working or playing or out and about, Jason Derulo riding solo, playing at KMFM, Kent's radio station. This is Gary, Sunday morning, and coming up in two songs' time, a question that could get you in to the Kent County Show. It's going to be a mega one this year, and I really want to get you in on us. So stand by, question on the way, get it right, and you could be going with all the family. So stand by, that's coming up for you in two songs' time. One of those songs from Will Smith, and one from this lady, Ella Langley, used to perform on her parents' farm in front of the cows. She used them as an audience. And to get money to perform, she had a job at a trampoline park. So she's had her ups and downs.

0: Hey, you. 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Who's never entered a competition before, because you don't really do that kind of thing. 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I never win anything. I know, that's what you're thinking. Let's change that. Come on, join in.
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0: Let me send you to the Kent County Show. What to expect? All the very cute and wonderful animals. Entertainment for all the family. Live music. Amazing food. Live demos. And this year's star attraction, Paul Hannum's ATV stunt team, putting on stunning shows across the 3 days of the show, 3rd, 4th, 5th of July. That's next weekend, everybody. We're going to be there as well. Looking forward to that. And right now, you can win family tickets for any day of your choice simply by answering this question. Are you ready? There's so much to do at the Kent County Show, including getting involved in a science workshop where you can see real A, experiments, B, wizards. 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A, experiments, B, wizards. 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
1: Yo, this weekend, family tickets up for grabs to the biggest event in the Kent calendar, the Kent County Show, which is happening next weekend, 3rd, 4th and 5th of July. We had a question for you. I wonder how taxing it is. Let's find out if we can get a winner chosen at random from your text. Thanks for all of them. We've got Rebecca, who's been chosen. Rebecca, what have you been up to this weekend?
2: Not a lot. We've been in the pool in the back garden. And I'm just taking my daughter for a little tutor.
1: Oh, my gosh. You've been in just so nonchalantly. We've been in the pool. Oh, lovely, lovely. So you've been one of the cool people, literally, in every sense over the last few days.
2: We have, yeah.
1: Oh, lovely. Now, what have you got planned for next weekend?
2: Nothing yet.
1: That's good. Have you been to the Kent County Show before?
2: No.
1: What? Okay.
2: I know.
1: We need to remedy that situation. There is so much stuff going on, and we'd love to send you and the fam, but you've got to get our question right, first of all. So they're going to be doing, amongst all the other things, you've got the fabulous animals. They're very, very cute, and they win rosettes. It's lovely. You've got fantastic food. You've got all kinds of shows. You've got the stunt team. You've got loads going on. And there's even science shows. They're doing, do you think, experiments, or do you think there are wizards?
2: Experiments.
1: I think they're experiments. I think you were. Yeah, I think you're right. Yeah, well done you. Well done you. Rebecca, you're going. Who's the family that you're going to be taking with you?
2: My daughter.
1: Oh, no, what's her name?
2: Ava.
1: Is that her popping around in the background there?
2: It is, yeah.
1: Hi, Ava. Hi.
2: Hi.
1: Hi. You're going to the Kent County Show. You're going to have a lovely time. We'll sort out your family tickets. And now you've got plans for next weekend as well. So, well done you. Thank you very, very much for having us on.
2: Oh, thank you so much. Thank you so much.
1: That's how easy it is to win. And there's more winning happening with Mr. Stephen Sullivan. He's on the way from 12 and playing again just after 1 o'clock. Another chance to win family tickets to the Kent County Show.
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0: Oscars, Halsey, Closer, KMFM, Kent's radio station. Hello to you if you've got a bit of a sore head this morning. Because there was much celebrating last night after the England win. One man who was celebrating, even before it happened, to be fair, and at the home of football as well, Wembley Stadium, Mr. Harry Styles, he was getting into the whole thing and getting behind the team. Yes, I feel a remix coming on. Badil and Skinner, Get With Harry Styles. We need to make that happen, maybe for the next World Cup. We've got some classic Harry on the way with his mates from One Direction and Sabrina Carpenter and Taylor Swift, all ready to play for you in the company of Stephen Sullivan. He's on the way for you with more tickets for the Kent County Show.
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2: Traffic and travel.
0: M2 eastbound looking very, very slow after an earlier accident, Junction 5, the Stockbury roundabout. If you're heading up into London, just a word of warning, northbound, the Blackwall Tunnel is still closed. Good news, though, in Kent earlier on, northbound Sheppey Crossing, so over to Sheppey, that was closed. That's reopened in the last half an hour. They finished the emergency repairs.
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10: England progressed to the knockout stages of the World Cup as group winners thanks to a 2-0 victory over Panama. Jude Bellingham and Harry Kane scored the second half goals. These fans in New Jersey were relieved Thomas Tuchel's men got the job done.
11: It was a frustrating first half, but we knew, we knew they would step up when we needed them to.
12: Oh, we're going all the way to the final.
13: Harry Kane, best striker in the world. Football's coming home.
10: A search is underway for a missing 16-year-old who may be in Kent. Archie Skinner was last seen in Suffolk yesterday and it's thought he took the train to Chatham. He's said to be slim and around 5'9" with dark brown curly hair and brown eyes. Shoplifters appeared in court after stealing supplements from a Holland and Barrett store in Canterbury. Colette Oliver also damaged a jumper at TK Maxx and was later found drunk in the city. The 41-year-old from Newtown Street has several previous convictions. She's been given a 12-month conditional discharge and ordered to pay compensation. It's been announced that it's now safe to swim at 9 Kent beaches. It comes after no swim notices were issued last week following an overspill on Tuesday. Some of the areas affected include Herne Bay, Whitstable, Folkestone and and Dover. It's hoped a new college campus in Margate with courses in animation and visual effects will help tackle the youth unemployment problem. A state-of-the-art digital campus has opened in the old M&S building on the High Street. It was created using Levelling Up funding and is run by the EKC Group. Rick Everett is the leader of Thanet District Council.
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10: 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That's the latest. Next update at 1. Major
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10: Sunny spells with comfortable temperatures. Highs of 26 in Canterbury, 22 in Folkestone.
1: 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Kent weather.
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15: Hey, this is Sully taking over for the next few hours. Sabrina Carpenter's been looking fabulous at Paris Fashion Week. 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

It's Kent's Biggest Hits, and this is Sully. Now, all signs are pointing towards Taylor and Travis. Taylor Swift and Travis Kelce getting married this upcoming Friday at Madison Square Garden in New York. Here are the clues, right? An events company has filed a permit to shut down the streets around the venue. This is from July the 2nd to the 4th. And also, a city official basically confirmed to the New York Times that it is for a wedding. So there's talk that Selena Gomez, Ed Sheeran, all on the guest list. It's going to be so many A-listers all in attendance. And one important thing, though, Taylor and Travis haven't said a thing about any of this. So watch this space. Is it even true, or is it just rumour? It's KMFM.

0: thought in the respect that I was genuinely wondering in that first half if we were going to do it. I was thinking, is this going to be a goalless draw? Are they going to get lucky all of a sudden? What is going to happen? But in the end, yes, it was 2-0 to England. That means that we are now the group winners. We are at the top, and it's apparently going to make it easier for us in future games. Now, I've got no idea if that's true or not, but I've heard my friends talking, and that's what they've said. So I'm just kind of repeating it to you now. That's the extent of my football knowledge. Love supporting England. Don't profess to being the biggest fan of football in the world, but I want to get behind England, so it's all good. It's a special time of year, and I'm really hoping that we can at least make it to the final. I think it would be amazing. Right, on the way in a second, playing your BB Rexha. Post Malone's coming up, and of course, don't forget, it is a Kent County show winning weekend. I'll tell you how you can be getting those tickets in just a bit.
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It is a Kent County Show winning weekend. Coming up after 1 o'clock, I've got a question which could be getting you in for free next weekend. Look, things are expensive. Going out is expensive at the moment. Got a family ticket, which is 2 adults and 3 children. So if you want to go down and you want to enjoy it next weekend, this is going to be your chance after 1 o'clock today on KMF.

0: You know what? I needed this morning. Hathaway and What Is Love, reminiscent of Floor Filler Anthems. Did you hear it last night? It's every single Friday and Saturday, by the way. If you want to check it out on KMFM, just all those back-to-back dance anthems with Rob Wills. Right now, this is Sully in for Claire Lawson. I want to say hi to Jess in Canterbury. Says that the bit of cloud that's around isn't putting her off firing up the barbecue. Going to be an all-afternoon barbecue fang. Really wants to hear some Jason Derulo. I'll get it on next.
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Don't forget that I have got your family ticket to get in next weekend coming up in just a second. Keep listening because it is just a very simple A or B question. Not much to it. I've got a feeling you're probably going to know the answer. But yeah, really want to be sorting you out with these tickets for a Sunday afternoon. I've already got Bruno Mars lined up, plus some Calvin Harris soon.

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8: Jude Bellingham says Harry Kane is England's greatest ever player. The two stars scored a goal each as their nation beat Panama 2-0 to top World Cup Group L. Kane repaid the compliment to Bellingham.
9: Jude's a fantastic player, world-class player. It's a privilege to play with him and obviously have him in our team. And I think if we want to go far, we need all the big players playing well. And it's good to see Jude at his highest level.
8: It sets up a last 32 clash with DR Congo in Atlanta. Tributes have been flooding in after the death of a Cranbrook woman. Hannah Parsons, who was in her 30s, died in a racing accident when volunteering as a flag starter for an event in Hampshire last Saturday. Police say a full investigation is underway following the collision involving a car. A Kent bus service that was axed in 2023 has been reinstated. The number 7 route, which runs from Canterbury bus station to Herne Bay, ditched some of its village stops following cuts. Campaigners are celebrating the announcement that the stop in Broadoak will once again be serviced from September. Students in Margate are being given the chance to use state-of-the-art cameras and film equipment at a new digital campus. Bosses at the East Kent College Group say their new site on the High Street will help train the next generation of artists and help tackle youth unemployment. Beverly Fordham is the Cabinet Member for Education and Skills at Kent County Council.
10: What this project has managed to do is to look at the whole ethos of what we're trying to do, which is get young people highly skilled qualifications that exactly reflect what their industries need.
8: And a former restaurant in Rochester is due to get a new lease of life thanks to an ex-musician who featured on a Gordon Ramsay TV show. Condomaniac was set up by Keir Kemp after he decided to have a go at making his own hot sauces. They've been sold around the world, including to Jeremy Clarkson's Diddley Squad Farm. He's taking over the former Elizabeth's in the High Street.
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8: England's cricketer are toiling against New Zealand on day 4 of the series deciding test at Trent Bridge. The tourists are 178 for 3 and hold a second innings lead of 262. There have been no further wickets in the morning session with Kiwi batsman Rashin Ravindra heading towards a century. That's the latest. Next updates at 2.
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8: Sunny and warm, highs of 26 in Tenterden, 22 in Margate.
2: 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Kent weather.
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Britain's biggest hits. This is Sully in for Claire Lawson. Now, you know Becky Hill has gone viral in the last week or so. She went to a festival saying that she's only going to be performing nothing but new material at the festival. So she's been kind of clarifying on socials that it was a one-off, it was Transmit Festival only, and that her other sets this summer are going to feature her well-known tracks, which is good news because she is going to be playing at the Cricket Ground in Canterbury in a few weeks' time. Let's get on some right here, and they've got that question next, which could be getting you free tickets to the Kent County show next weekend. If you fancy a free day out on us, keep listening. It's KMFM.

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0: Yes, you got it right. The Kent County Show is back. It is next weekend, 3 days of summer madness. It's going to be Friday, Saturday and Sunday, as it always is, of course. We're talking about the animals, the live music. You got the mouth-watering food that's down there. Always a bit of a highlight for me. All the kids' entertainment, if you got those. The showstopper this year, though, Paul Hannum's ATV stunt team. They're going to be flinging quad bikes around like it's nothing. Trust me, you're going to want to be there. And so will KMFM. So that's an extra reason to go down, in my view. Try out our little home studio. But look, I want you winning these family tickets right now. For whichever day you fancy, just have a think about this one. There are more than 80 free things to do at the show, and one of them is ride on a miniature what? Is it A, miniature spaceship, or is it B, a miniature railway? More than 80 things to do at the Kent County Show. 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
1: All right, we're making a call to Sheerness. Bethany, hello.
2: Hello, are you okay?
1: Yeah, I'm good, thanks. Where are you? What are you up to?
2: I'm at my parents having a barbecue and the kids are in the hot tub.
1: Oh, do you know what? That sounds absolutely like a perfect Sunday to me. What's on the barbecue?
2: Oh, we've got the pizza oven going, so we're going to do some fresh pizzas.
1: Ah, this is bougie hot tub pizza oven. You have invested in the garden, which I really like. All right. Well, look, we want to get you to the Kent County Show next weekend. More than 80 free things to do at the show, and one of them is ride on a miniature what? Is it A, spaceship, or B, a miniature railway?
2: B, a miniature railway.
1: B, miniature railway is, of course, the correct answer. Well done.
2: Yeah, thank you.
1: Those Kent County Show tickets are all yours. Anything you're particularly looking forward to seeing down there?
2: I've been a few times, I absolutely love it. So I think the kids, when they're getting a bit older, they're going to definitely enjoy it a lot more. So waiting for them to go on the little mini rides and stuff like that, really, and all the different companies and stuff.
1: I think it's so cool. I really want to check out this stunt show. It just sounds amazing. You know, the Paul Hannum stunt show that they're doing this year. It just sounds really interesting, I think.
2: Oh, yeah. And the dog diving as well. We're quite looking forward to seeing.
1: Wow. I didn't even know there was dog diving. I need to go and check this out now. Bethany, thank you so much. Wait there. I'll grab your details. All right.
2: Thank you.
1: Another chance to win a family ticket after 3 this afternoon.

a proper summer holiday. If you're going anywhere in the next 2 months, I'm going to get that on for you, Basement Jack's Red Alert, because for me, that is just like summer, pretty much summed up. I love that track so much. You know what? I know so many people who are really looking forward to like their big trip of the year. You know what it's like when you sort of sit there and you're like, right, we're not going to just stay local. We're not going to do a staycation in any way. We're actually going away. We're doing something. If you are lucky enough to be doing that and you're looking forward to it, then oh, just feeling you at the moment, especially when the weather's like this. It's like we get a little pre-tan top up. Have you been doing that? Maybe you're going away in the next couple of days, you're thinking, right, actually, I need to be out in the garden just to make myself look a little bit more brown. It's always nice, isn't it? Let's get some Alex Warren on, and then don't forget, after three today is when we're giving away our next pair of tickets for you to go to the Kent County show. It is taking place next weekend. We got these family tickets, so that is two adults, three children, could be winging their way to you a little bit later on this afternoon. This is KMFM.

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0: It's Kent's Biggest Hits. This is Sully. If you are checking out Maroon 5 in London on Friday night, is it? Yeah, it is. Friday night in Hyde Park. You are going to be seeing Jess Glyn supporting as warm-up. 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
0: 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That includes the M2, M20 and also the Kent stretch of the M25, of course. Public transport. Southeastern's got no service going into London Victoria. 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
11: From the Sky News Centre at 2, there are glimmers of hope in Venezuela, where a baby and 11-year-old boy have been pulled from rubble alive 4 days after devastating earthquakes. More than 50,000 people are still missing and 1,400 have died. Some rescue teams have heavy-duty machinery, search dogs and satellites, while others don't have anything. This worker helped get the boy out of the rubble.
12: He's good. He just needs a little time to be okay. He drinks water and he's talking. Mm-hmm. He's talking very well.
11: Elsewhere, a skydiving plane has crashed in northeastern France, killing all 11 people on board. Officials say 5 students and 5 instructors were on board. Police say a 15-year-old's body found near a reservoir in Greater Manchester is a sad reminder of the dangers of entering open water. They were called to reports of someone in difficulty in Stalybridge yesterday evening. The Conservative Party says it's ready for a general election if potential Prime Minister Andy Burnham calls one. Housing Secretary Steve Reid insists it's not something the public wants. In sports, the King has sent his commiserations to the Scottish football team as they leave the World Cup after failing to get through the group stages. Their manager, Steve Clarke, has resigned. He led the nation to its first World Cup since 1998, but has now called time on 7 years in charge. Fans have conflicting views, though.
13: I think his attitude's stinking, saying that I think we're going home. Aye, I'm glad he's gone, to be honest.
14: Quite liked him, actually. I mean, he got us to two big tournaments, and it's a shame.
15: I'm not surprised, and I think it was inevitable given the results we've had and the performances that we've had.
11: And in cricket, England have to do it all in the afternoon session on day four of the deciding test against New Zealand. The tourists are 189 for four in the second innings, and that's an overall lead of 273. That's the latest. I'm Leisha McKenna.
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2: Kent's weather.
0: A mixture of sunshine and cloud today. Cooler than yesterday, but still feeling very hot. More of the same over the next few days with rain still staying away, you'd be pleased to know. 24 degrees right now in Hythe and Chatham.
1: 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Kent's weather.
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0: All right, I've got another hour of your Sunday soundtrack all locked and ready to play. Start off with some Joel Corry right now.
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0: KMFM, this is Sully. I am just about to get on some Lizzo, and I'm feeling really sorry for her at the moment, actually. She blew up massively, released a new album a couple of weeks ago, and it sold something like 3,000 copies. Now, that is very low for somebody like Lizzo. I think it just kind of goes to show that, you know, we've got TikTok now, we've got all this social media. You can get an artist that can come out of nowhere, and they can blow up and be massive almost instantly, and then maybe we're going to start seeing people who were really massive not be as massive, but very quickly. It's like, you know, faster you go up, faster you come down. I'm not saying Lizzo's come down, by the way, because I really like her. I'm sure she's going to pull it back, but just interesting is all I could say. Let's get this on. This is To Be Loved. Plus, I got Nico and Vins, Am I Wrong? Next on Kent's KMFN.
1: Girl, I'm about to have a panic attack. I did the

had the soundtrack all loaded up for you. Nico and Vins, Am I Wrong? Just sounded so good on a Sunday afternoon. Hello, this is Sully. I'm in for Claire on KMFM. And you know what? I'm about to play Harry Styles, but something that I didn't know yesterday. I only just read this morning, right? That on Friday at the gig, maybe you were there at Wembley Stadium. I know he's been doing so many shows up there. Is it something like 10 shows he's got? It's a mad amount of shows. So Harry's on stage and, you know, he likes to run up and down this big runway that he's got. And Wembley Stadium is a big venue. What is there, like 80,000 people that are all watching Harry at once? So he's on stage, takes a big swig of water, and then literally falls down on stage. So you know how we've all been moaning about having a hot week? Yeah, even superstars get affected too. But don't worry, look, he got himself up, he dusted himself off, he carried it on. But yeah, mad seeing Harry just kind of go down on stage. Hope he's probably ill. He's all right. He's got people looking after him. Do you know what I mean? So yeah, nothing a bit of water can't fix. But oh yeah, the hot weather has been getting to everyone, even including Harry Styles. I'll play you American Girls. Plus, I got Bieber, Beauty and a Beat.

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massive comeback, this song. Justin Bieber, Nicki Minaj, that is Beauty and a Beat on KMFM. It is the winning weekend that could be getting you in to the Kent County show. We want to be sending you there. It's actually next weekend, so if you fancy coming on and winning tickets, I've got another chance to win after 3 o'clock this afternoon on KMFM.

my list of people that I wouldn't mind seeing at a throwback festival. Do you know what? I think Shaggy's up there. I think he put on a really good show. That is Angel on KMFM. It's Kent's Biggest Hits. This is Sully. I am in for Claire Lawson this afternoon, who's going to be back with you next weekend. Now, obviously, the game last night, everybody just crowding around to watch it. I was out in Canterbury and everywhere it was packed. Everywhere that had a TV had a crowd around it, and it was good. The atmosphere, really, really fun. Harry Kane also made history last night. That goal against Panama made him England's all-time top scorer at World Cups. So this is with 11 goals, beating a record Gary Lineker has held for decades. So if you missed it last night, England won 2-0. We now move on to the knockout stages. I think that we're going to go all the way. I think we're going to make it to the final at least. So I'm just throwing it out there now. It's coming home, is what I'm saying. Let's get on Sabrina Carpenter. Plus, I got some B.O.B. Bruno Mars lined up for you next on KMFM.

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1: All right, ears open, because in the next hour, I'm giving you the chance to win your way in to one of the biggest events of the summer. 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Three massive days of animals, kids' entertainment. You've got all the live music, the delicious food. The list goes on, but this year's star attraction is going to be Paul Hannum's ATV stunts team putting on just a stunning show. So we're going to be down there as well, the KMFM team. You can have a go at a radio show in our pop-up studio, which is very fun. And you can also win a weekend test drive to a brand new Jaycoo 8. It's all with the Stoner Motor Company, who are going to be joining us as well. Hop in the driver's seat, play with the buttons inside. You can do the lot. So here's the deal. Stick with me. Kent County Show winning weekend. I've got your tickets to win your way in coming up.
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0: 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Traffic and travel.
1: The A249 going southbound. So as you go between the M2 and the M20, it is partially blocked. You've got slow traffic because of a multi-vehicle accident. Rubberneckers on the other side slowing things down as well. M25 anti-clockwise going into the tunnels. Got the usual Sunday slowness. And public transport. Southeastern's got no service going into London Victoria, which means that you're being diverted into Cannon Street or Blackfriars. So just check before you travel. 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
0: 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Kent's traffic and travel. 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
11: From the Sky News Centre at 3, former Scotland international Chris Boyd has hit out at the criticism of outgoing head coach Steve Clarke. The nation's most successful manager has resigned after World Cup elimination. He's qualified for 3 out of 4 major tournaments in 7 years. Boyd says Clarke will be a big loss.
12: It wouldn't surprise me that he just stepped away from the SFA altogether, not taking a penny, and just left the role, because, as I said, I think a lot of the criticism that has been flying around inside the last, you know, 3-4 days has been an absolute disgrace.
11: In other news, people in Venezuela are accusing their government of inadequate response to the earthquakes. A child and baby have been pulled alive from the rubble 4 days after the disaster. 11 people have been killed after a skydiving plane crashed onto a road in northeast France. It came down close to a supermarket. Prince Harry is said to be reconsidering bringing his family to the UK after not getting taxpayer-funded police protection. The Duke of Sussex was intending to travel with Meghan and their children Archie and Lilibet next month. The King's offered to put the family up at an unnamed royal residence. Sadia Chowdhury is following developments.
6: It is being reported the security will be provided to him if and while he's staying at a royal residence, but not if he's outside of that. And that is really now putting the whole trip into jeopardy. It is being reported that he is deeply disappointed in that decision.
11: Senior Labour figures insist the party is united behind leadership frontrunner Andy Burnham. Housing Secretary Steve Reid's playing down the prospect of a general election to secure a mandate for any major shifts in policy. And in sport, England's cricketers are fighting back with 3 quick wickets on day 4 of the deciding test against New Zealand. A short time ago, the tourists were on 211 for 7 in their second innings, a lead of 295. That's the latest. I'm Leisha McKenna.
0: 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Kent weather.
1: A mixture of sunshine and cloud, cooler than yesterday, but still feeling pretty hot. There is more of the same over the next few days. Rain is still going to be staying away, you'd be pleased to know. 23 degrees right now in Canterbury and Gravesend.
0: 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Kent weather. 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

Craig David and Blue are going to be supporting as well, which I think is really cool. Now, it's a Kent County show, winning weekend. I've got you a family ticket, which is two adults and up to three kids, and you can win it with one simple question in just a second. Stick around, it's KMFM.

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0: All right, last call. This is your final chance this weekend to win your way into the Kent County Show. Do not miss this. I need you involved. It's back at the Kent Showground next weekend, so Friday, Saturday, Sunday, as it always is. You got the animals, the kids' entertainment, the food, the live music, the list goes on. Headline act this year is going to be something else, actually. Paul Hannum's ATV stunt team. So it's like a quad bike show. And those things are going to be doing tricks that we didn't even know possible, all right? I've seen some stuff on YouTube. It looks amazing. So KMFM team down there as well. Make sure you come say hi if you are going. But right now, I want you to win the last family ticket I have. So here's all you've got to do. There is a chance to have a go at archery at the show. So this one's quite fitting. What is the name of the legendary outlaw and archer who robbed from the rich to give to the poor? Was it A, Robin Hood? Or was it B, Robin Reliant? If you think you know the answer to this, well, exceptionally hard question, then fire me a text right now. You need to put the word show, then your answer, A or B, followed by your name and your postcode. Send it to 60099. Maybe you never enter anything. You're always like, oh, I'm never going to win. Look, come on, do it right now. I need you to do this. Who is it? Robin Hood, which is A, or B, Robin Reliant? What is the name of the legendary outlaw and archer who robbed from the rich to give to the poor? A, Robin Hood, or B, Robin Reliant? Let's do me one more time here so you don't miss out. A brand new message with the word show. I need your answer, A or B, along with your name and your postcode. Send it to 60099. 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Name of the legendary archer, Robin Hood or Robin Reliant? Robin Hood is answer A. Robin Reliant is answer B. Last ticket I've got, so get that text in right now. The word show, A or B, along with your name and postcode to 60099. Good luck. This is the last chance to join us at the showgrounds.
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1: Kelly from Canterbury, it's Sully from KMFM. How are you?
2: Hi, good, thank you so much. How are you?
1: Very well, thank you. Very well indeed. Kent County Show winning weekend. This is my last family ticket that I've got here. So
2: how exciting.
1: I really want it to go to you. Who are you going to be taking if you win?
2: My husband and our two boys.
1: Oh, nice. Have you been before to the Kent County Show?
2: No, I've always wanted to go and just never got around to it. So I thought I had to text in and win these, hopefully. And now I am in. Thank you.
1: And now here you are. Do you travel across Kent at all? Do you do any driving across Kent?
2: Yes.
1: So I always see loads of ads for the Kent County Show. I'm from Canterbury as well. I don't know what it's like. Mm-hmm. You're sort of going down the, you know, the Detling Hill and you're like, oh, Kent County Show. I need to go and check that out.
2: Always get made a FOMO.
1: This is going to be your chance. So there's a chance to have a go at archery at the show, which I think is very cool. What is the name of the legendary outlaw and archer who robbed from the rich to give to the poor? Was it A, Robin Hood, or was it B, Robin Reliant?
2: I think it's A, Robin Hood.
1: I think it's A, Robin Hood as well. Congratulations.
2: Hooray! Thank you so much. I'm so chuffed. Thank you.
1: Those tickets are all yours. You can pick whatever day you want to go next weekend. You are my last family ticket winner for today. How are you spending Sunday in the sun?
2: We're doing some gardening. It's quite boring, but it'll be good when it's done.
1: Good when it's done and also ready. Then you can go and look at all the, you know, gardening bits next weekend. Maybe pick up some new bits. Who knows, right?
2: Absolutely. Very exciting. Thank you so much.
1: Lovely. Wait there for me, Kelly. Thank you.
2: Will do.

0: 1. It's KMFM, Ken's Biggest Hits. What a really fun winning weekend. If you are going to the Ken Carter Show, make sure you come and see the KMFM team all down there. Our portable studio. 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Stay where you are. Sienna Spyro got the new single, Material Lover, coming next.
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0: 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Traffic and travel.
9: The A249 going southbound. So this is as you go between the M2 and the M20. It is partially blocked. So you've got slow traffic because of a multi-vehicle accident. Still being cleared up at the moment. Rubberneckers on the other side also slowing things down. M25 anti-clockwise into the tunnels. You've got the usual Sunday slowness. But apart from that, roads tend to be looking okay. 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
11: From the Sky News Centre at 4. Some breaking news. Ben Stokes has announced his retirement from international cricket. He's also quitting as England Test captain when the current decider against New Zealand concludes. The 35-year-old skippered the side since 2022. Stokes was dropped from the second test after breaking curfew rules at a London nightclub earlier this month. Former England captain Michael Atherton says the timing seems strange.
12: And it begs a number of questions. Why and why now, in the middle of a day's cricket, with still a day to go and a match to win, draw or lose and a series on the line.
11: In other news, Pope Leo has offered prayers and support to the victims of the earthquakes in Venezuela that have killed at least 1,400 people. Rescuers are desperately continuing to search for survivors, with more than 50,000 people still unaccounted for. This woman is among the survivors still coming to terms with what happened.
13: I shouted, "Run, run, the building is falling down." When I turned, I took two steps, the ceiling fell down and the rush of air blew me out.
11: Elsewhere, 11 people have been killed after a plane carrying skydivers crashed onto a road in northeast France. Some of those on board had been bought the experience as a gift. The French minister is visiting the scene. Prince Harry is said to be reconsidering bringing his family to the UK. It's after not getting taxpayer-funded police protection. The Duke of Sussex was intending to travel with Meghan and their children in July. Housing Secretary Steve Reid insists the public doesn't want a general election as we wait for a new Prime Minister. Andy Burnham's on course to replace Sir Keir Starmer in the next few weeks. And the King says Scotland's men's football team should return home with proud hearts despite their World Cup exit. Manager Steve Clarke has stepped down after their elimination. That's the latest. I'm Leisha McKenna.
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0: The biggest hits of the last 7 days.
15: Who will be this week's

a new track. I knew it, I knew ya, from Toy Story. But the hype has kind of died down. The movie is out. The end of Taylor Swift's era with a major label is kind of coming. The wedding is being talked about, but

0: and some World Cup conspiracy to get through, some additions to the World Cup final lineup, and a Lewis Capaldi rumour. First though, here's how last week's top five looked like.
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2: 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I keep
0: running. Up one for Mark Smith with Hold Me in the Dark. Bruno, a non-mover as well at four.
2: Three.
0: Brownie peak for Ariana Grande and Hate That I Made You Love Me at three.
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0: Last week's number one. 2 weeks in the charts, 2 weeks at the very top. That's what we expect from Taylor Swift. I knew it, I knew you. The Toy Story soundtrack.
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0: But it's all to play for. And every week it is. In a chart with 16 tracks going up, 18 going down, one re-entry, three not moving at all, and two brand new tracks. Eight of them. Reaching tracks going up, 18 going down, one re-entry, three not moving at all, and two brand new tracks. Eight of them.

Johnny Federa, Poppy Bascom, Think About Us, it's KMFM. Just be wearing Maidstone. The A249 going southbound is partially blocked with slow traffic due to an incident from the M2 at Junction 5 of Sittingbourne to the M20, that's Junction 7. Also in Detling, both directions.

enjoying the heat. 01227 786 106. And let's get on the guy who's doing so many shows at Wembley. There's a little bit of me that is like, is he doing it to be in the world record book this next year? He's like, I would like a page. Page or two, Harry Styles, 12 shows at Wembley. He's got four to go. Although, there is a bit of me that feels bad for him. Because he has got to keep on going to get into the record book. He's also doing it in this extreme heat. Like, it's 35 degrees doing a show, and every show almost running a marathon. I know he's in shorts, but it's not going to help much, is it? Anyway, four to go. Come on, Harry. Dance No More. It's down 21 places.

God, wait for Ella Langley. Down 10 places. From 27th to 37th, we're choosing Texas. And Harry Styles down even further. It was 17th. Fallen 21 places. But Dance No More to be at 38 in Kent this week. However, having a good one, haven't we? England had a great one last night. A little bit slow, 2-0 in the end. Harry Kane, Bellingham, good set of goals. Don't mean to burst the bubble, but there's a conspiracy and I am diving right into it. One that has a track record as well. So it's not, maybe it's a conspiracy, maybe it's a little bit of storytelling, just hidden behind the beauty of the World Cup. I want to share it with you. Just so that we're on the same page, I'm not being pessimistic, I just want everyone to know what's going on in my head, so if it happens, we all know that I called it, okay? We'll get to that next, and Taylor Swift and Benson Boone to play. KMFM.

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0: with Benson Boone and Beautiful Things. It's KMFM, the Kent's Top 40, and last week's number one, Taylor.
1: I want you on.
0: With a different track, Faber Felia at 36. We've got Olivia Dean to play and Gracie Abrams' brand new track in a second as well. Got some bad news though.
2: This week's social trends.
0: Ain't coming home. Basically, ain't. Because there's a conspiracy going around that it's already been decided. And for the last 3 years, we've not noticed this, but well, we're catching on. All the colours of the World Cup every single year represent the eventually the winning team. The last three World Cups, the colours, the official logo that has been put out, has always predicted exactly what team comes out on top. And this year, the colours of the World Cup are red, green, yellow, white, grey and blue. There has been some digging done online, and it's Portugal. Red, green is quite obvious, is on their kits. There's a yellow on the flag, white and grey, like the detailed colours, and the blue. If you zoom in, this is where it gets tricky, right? Zoom in to the middle of like the emblem of the Portuguese flag, this little blue dice. So I'm sorry to say, I'm sorry to bring the news. I'm not being pessimistic, and I love how positive Arnie the psychic armadillo is over in Bristol. But we've got evidence that maybe, no matter what we do, it ain't our year this year anyway.
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0: Olivia Dean so easy on Katie McFam. Look, I don't want to believe it either, but it's a conspiracy theory, and I'm not believing in it. I just want us all to be on the same page, so when it does happen, we can all slightly raise an eyebrow and go, I haven't heard something about this. It's Katie McFam. In other good World Cup news, we have a brand new addition to the World Cup final lineup. And it's a great addition. It's a really good addition. It's an addition that kind of rules in our favour. So I'm so down for that. And then one other that refused. That is a bit of a kick in the teeth. I won't lie. Get to that next. And play The Biggest Faller and brand new Gracie Abrams.
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0: honest and ordinary seems to be her approach. Gracie Abrams climbing 8 in Kent. Stella Lefty with Boston down 26. She was 6th last week, now 32nd. Welcome along to the Kent Top 40 with brand new Olivia Rodrigo. The brand new first entry to play in a second after some good World Cup news. We're taking over. Chris Martin's organising the World Cup final halftime show, isn't he? Coldplay are rumoured, nothing confirmed. We all know what's going to happen if England do get there. Coldplay are coming out. But apparently, Robbie's on the way there too. He's going to sing his official World Cup anthem.
1: You've got the ball and you're driven by desire.
0: I forgot this happened, actually.
1: Aim high, fly by, destiny's in front of you.
0: It's called Desire. It's an official song for the tournament. So he joins Madonna, Shakira and BTS on stage in the final. They also asked Noel Gallagher. You already know what his answer was. Doesn't like changes to football. But Liam seems keen, so I don't mean to be the one to say break up the band, but to see Wonderwall live at a World Cup final, I mean, is it worth the second breakup?

0: Baby Rexha, New Religion on KMFM, the M25 anti-clockwise. An exit slip road is closed and there is queuing traffic at Junction 1B. Also, Maidstone, the A249 is partially blocked due to an accident from Sittingbourne to Maidstone, also in Detling. In both directions, from Rumstead Lane to Bimbury Lane, there's an accident there and it is currently partially blocked. All details at kmfm.co.uk. If it's safe to check, we'll do Morgan Wallen next to Post Malone. And a reunion from Backstreet Boys, their brand new track called Bottle Up.
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11: Yeah, welcome along. Just gone 5 o'clock right here in Kent. I hope you're good and surviving this bit of heat. I'm Jack with you until 7 o'clock tonight. We're going to find out if Taylor Swift can make it through.

0: only because there's a Paw Patrol movie and there's dinosaurs involved. That might have swayed them. They're trying to aim for the new generation. 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

are the band behind Paw Patrol and you watch. That's what they're going to be known for in a couple of years' time. And I have so many fans being like, what, you the song that with those cartoon dogs? I watched when I was like this high. Backstreet Boys. And Bottle Up. Up 7 to a brand new peak at 25 in the Kent's Top 40. Another just before and post Malone with Morgan Wallen. They're 109th week in the chart. Now time for a favour, mine. Tame Impala and Jenny. Down 11 at 24.

0: had a look at the rock on her finger. My word, $1 million rock is huge. Taylor, Opalite. I'm a little bit like, was that the real rock or the fake rock? Because you're not wearing that in public, are you? Up 7 from 30th to 23rd this week in Kent, and I've got a brand new favourite track. I'm loving this new era of pop, this like country folk blend that we're just accepting in. I'm welcoming it. The more the merrier. And it's a newcomer. And he's got that swagger about it. Like, he knows that he's new. He knows what he's doing, but he knows that he's got to release some great tracks to get the headlines. And he's doing just that. His name is Role Model, and the brand new one is called High Hopes 3000, and it has climbed 17 places in Kent. So yes, we love it. We'll do it next.
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0: good. He's great, in fact. Tucker Harrington-Pittlesbury, or role model. He's 29 years old. He's just got that swagger to him. You know, that Harry Styles kind of confidence where you're like, do you know what? I would come to Wembley in 35 degree heat and watch it. I just would. Speaking of, we'll get him on in a second. First, let's run through the bottom 20 in this week's Kent Top 40.
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0: A re-entry because the sun shines out, obviously. 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
0: Biggest Faller, down 26 places. 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

Did in on the Kent Top 40, currently down to at 18 this week. Milky and Morgrab, Just the Way You Are at 19, and Harry Styles, American Girls at 20. Also, I take back what I said about her. I was like, convenient. She's touring in America during the World Cup. She's not. I got my dates wrong. Not yet. She will be in about 12 days. I don't know when we're playing or when our next game is or what it looks like, but she's not skiving just yet, but I'm sure soon she might be. It's the Kent Top 40. Hope you're good, and I hope you're having a lovely weekend in Kent. Got Appleton to play, something brand new from then, and the one that I love so much from Niall Horan next. KMFM.

0: That's my orchestra of rubber ducks playing for me whilst I soak in a bubble bath. Yes, I have rubber ducks playing for me. I wish I could tell you that checking your tax and making any claims on the HMRC app felt like this. But I wouldn't go that far. Although, it is easier, and it will make you feel that little bit more on it.
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0: Appleton. I'm ready to begin climbing five, a brand new peak at 16 in Kent and Miles, down 12 with its track Hold Me in the Dark. 5 weeks into the Kent Top 40, a rocky start for him.
1: Hope you're good.
0: And welcome along. I hope you're having a lovely weekend right here in Kent. We do have some bad news that we've touched on slightly, but we are saying goodbye to Lewis Capaldi.
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0: But it's for a good reason. It isn't like the last time. He's not going away for that reason. He's okay. He's doing well. He just wants to transform himself. He was on stage at Transmit Festival and he was recounting what's happened in the last couple of years and how excited he is to still be able to get on stage, the thing that he loves the most, and share his music with so many people. But he wants to go away and make a brand new album. He needs space and time for that. But he also wants to, like, transform himself. He wants to become a brand new kind of artist. He wants to be happy and upbeat. Sad Lewis, the one that I do love loads and loads and loads. You know that I love a sad banger. I love it. Great for car journeys. Good to get the emotions out. He wants to come away from that. I do feel like he's completed it. And I do feel like maybe there's a bit of an expectation. When you hear the name Lewis Capaldi, you're like, oh, here comes the slow one. And I think he's gone, do you know what? Don't want that to be me anymore. I want to be something brand new. I think he'll go a little bit Ed Sheeran-esque, you know. Acoustic pop guitar. Maybe about to be a little bit different from the start. But new album to come, maybe next year. It's KMFM with Samba Homewrecker.

0: love this from Niall Horan. It's like he's starting a second life. Do you know what I mean? He was already a superstar. Now he's got to do it twice. It's like Mission Impossible. But I think if tracks like this keep coming, it'll get there. A great solo career awaits him. At 14 on the Kent Top 40. We're three away from the top 10. We'll get them on next.
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0: I'd like to imagine Calvin was just two-stepping in the heat, being like, I'm practicing for Ibiza. I just need to practice this. Hope you're good. Welcome to the Kent Top 40, the script before with Man in the Arena, who was doing a little secret show. They've been opening up to Take That on tour. But after every show, I'm going to say every show, it might be every show, but we have evidence that about 11 o'clock, after they've watched the show for like the 100th time, they'd go find a pub nearby and start playing and do a secret script set. Not mention it, not advertise it, nothing like that. Keep it all well under wraps. But people have been leaving Take That after seeing the script open for going to a pub and being like, oh, this band are pretty good. And it being the script once again. If you did that, I hope it was great. If you are going to go and see Take That, just be aware of it because you might be missing out on a free concert. Oh, and by the way, we're at the top 10. Here's what last week's top 3 looked like.
2: 3.
0: Ariana Grande was at number 3 with Hate That I Made You Love Me. Then Alex Warren and Fever Dream at 2.
2: Number 1.
0: And for the second week, she claimed top spot with her song from Toy Story, I Knew It, I Knew You, and Taylor Swift, the current queen of the Kent

0: Rain prove us wrong. Apparently, wherever she goes, we get a heatwave. She's currently in the UK, and we've had this. Zara Larsson, Midnight Sun. Singing about all day sun. We get all day sun, and it is relentless. It's at 9, down 2 this week on the Kent's Top 40. We've got one new entry left, and double Alex Warren next.
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Alex Warren. Ordinary. A passenger just behind at 8. In the Kent's top 40. Time for something new. The highest new entry from Chaka Khan and Snoop Dogg called Boogies in My Soul.

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0: I Just Might on KMFM in the Kent Top 40. Last week he was fourth. This week he's fourth. Just ahead of Ciano and Material Lover, leaving three songs to go. Last week, Taylor Swift was at the very top. Is she still there?
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0: He's not number one, but three songs in the top 10 is quite good. Alex Warren, Fever Dream, a former number one that has fallen down one place, meaning there is wiggle room within the top two. Who has wiggled where? Taylor Swift was going for 2 weeks at the top, hoping to make it three. But Ariana Grande, somebody who is in a position where music might not be her main career anymore, so every track is literally limited edition. Hate That I Made You Love Me peaked at number two when it first came to the Kent's Top 40, and it hasn't gotten any higher.
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0: Ariana Grande, Hate That Made You Love Me, up one place to be at second on the Kent Top 40, leaving Taylor Swift going 3 for 3 with I Knew It, I Knew You, the track that is currently the face of Toy Story. And we'll get it on in just a second after we run down the Top 20 this week right here in Kent.
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2: 20.
0: He's still up though, by the way. Harry Styles and American Girls.
2: 19.
0: Milky and Just The Way You Are, climbing just one place.
2: 18.
0: Down two for Olivia Dean and Man I Need This Week in Kent.
2: 17.
0: Miles Smith and Hold Me In The Dark, down 12.
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0: Ready To Begin, Appleton, climbing up five to a brand new peak.
2: 15.
0: Down one for Somba, Homewrecker, now sitting at 15 this week.
2: 14.
0: A new peak for Niall. Great track this, called Tastes So Good.
2: 13.
0: Where Is My Husband has fallen one place from 12th to 13th.
2: 12.
0: The Script supporting Take That with Man in the Arena.
2: 11.
0: Calvin Harris and Jazzy, Satisfy, secured at 11th.
2: 10.
0: Rounding off the top 10 is Olivia with Drop Dead.
2: 9.
0: Zara Larsson's Midnight Sun claimed 9th.
2: 8.
0: The Song of the Summer has climbed 11th, a brand new peak for Alex and Passenger.
2: 7.
0: Ordinary, still just ahead though. Our Fade from him in Kent.
2: 6.
0: Shaka Khan and Snoop Dogg, a high new entry this week.
2: 5.
0: Up 3 for Sienna Spyro and Material Lover.
2: 4.
0: Bruno and I Just Might, another non-mover in the charts.
2: 3.
0: Fever Dream from Alex Warren has fallen one place this week.
2: 2.
0: Ariana Grande, now in second.
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0: Is it an unbeatable combination? Toy Story. One of the greatest, most famous franchises in the world of movies ever. Then you've got Taylor Swift back in it. We're going to get to a point where it's at the top for double digits. Double digits in the amount of wigs. Currently at 3. We've got a long way to go. But, I mean, just thinking about it, it's a winning formula already, isn't it? Taylor Swift, number 1. 3 weeks on the bounce with I Knew It, I Knew You. The Kent Top 40. And next week, we've got a brand new contender. The man who can hit all the high notes. All of them. Even ones that I didn't think were going to be possible. It's from Benson Boone, called The Time of My Life.
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Lady Gaga, and that is Poker Face on at Kent's KMFM. Hi, it's Ben, hanging out to wind up the final weekend of June, and I noticed this weekend that summer's disappeared again. Did you? Those patches of rain. Particularly yesterday morning when I was trying to get some gardening done. But look, the sun is coming back out next week, so fingers crossed we can look forward to next weekend being a sunnier and warmer one. Not quite as warm as what we got at the end of last week, but still nice and warm to start July. Right, Kylie Minogue coming up first. Let's play

0: Kylie Minogue, and that is Spinning Around on at Kent's KMFM, and she's dropped the most exciting news of the week because she's going to be kicking off next month with a brand new song, a collaboration with Snow Patrol. I didn't have that on my bingo card. Kylie and Snow Patrol. Their song, These Alarms, will be out on Wednesday. Cannot wait to hear it in full. Right, stick with me. You'll be hearing Sugar Babes Freak Like Me in full. Steps as well to play you just in 2 minutes' time. Don't go anywhere.
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Bobby Brown. And to complete that game on at KMFM's Pop Anthems, we're all about the nostalgia for a Sunday night. And my fingers are crossed that I'm going to see you at the Kent County Show next weekend. I'll be there Saturday morning. So if you won tickets, thanks to our Kent County Show winning weekend, hopefully you've picked the Saturday, right? So I can see you. Right, we're going back into the Pop Anthems with JT and Sugar Bear.

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2: Hi, it's Ben here. Sunday nights are all about pop anthems across Kent, and we do an hour of pop anthems every day from 10 a.m. If you're back in the office tomorrow morning, and you always get loads of emails, you get bombarded over the weekend, don't you? Half spam, half actually important things you need to get done tomorrow. 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It is scientifically proven, kinda, not really, that it's more enjoyable getting through those emails whilst you're listening to pop anthems. So, the biggest 90s and noughties tunes back on tomorrow morning from 10 a.m. Right now, though, I'm here till 10 o'clock tonight, so don't go. I've got Girls Aloud coming up, and I'll play you Spice Girls, Who Do You Think You Are, next.
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Mike Posner, and that is Cooler Than Me on KMFM's Pop Anthems, and I bet that is literally the soundtrack to your life if you owned air conditioning at the end of last week. Yeah, well, you won't find anyone cooler than me because you've got the AC on. The rest of us had to deal with the humidity and fans that were just pumping hot air around the bedroom. But, you know, don't brag, please. Brandy.

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1: 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You can play Say It for a grand after 8 a.m. tomorrow morning. You can play Five in Time with me after 5:30 tomorrow on Getting You Home. 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Right, we're getting you back to the Pop Anthems next.
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2: 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So let's get on another hour with J-Lo and JLS are playing next.

5, J-Lo and JLS, all to kickstart a brand new hour of pop anthems. Hi, it's Ben here on KMFM, and I'm really excited to see JLS at the start of August at Canterbury Cricket Ground. It's going to be so good, isn't it? And they are back doing the TV shows to promote their upcoming summer gigs at August at Canterbury Cricket Ground. It's going to be so good, isn't it? And they are back doing the TV shows to promote their upcoming summer gigs at

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1: Hi, it's Ben here for your Sunday night playing pop anthems. And back on tomorrow morning, KMFM Breakfast with Rob and Noomi. The guys are waking you up from 6:30. I was listening in the car last week on the way to B&Q, and it was during the hot weather. And they ended one of their shows by saying, "Oh, Getting You Home with Ben is going to be on from 4 o'clock today. When you've reached a point where you can't be bothered anymore because you're all hot and sticky." Can't be bothered with me? Can't be bothered with what? I immediately had a text from Rob saying that was a great promo. It really was. I quite enjoyed it. Rob and Noomi back waking you up with a smile on your face tomorrow from 6:30 a.m. Right, I've got Mark Ronson's and Amy Winehouse's Valerie on after New Radicals next.
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It has been your Kent County Show winning weekend. The Kent County Show is back at the Kent Showground between July 3rd and 5th. The big attraction this year is Paul Hannam's ATV stunt team, who are going to be putting on a massive show. But of course, the Kent County Show is more than just one attraction. There's a fun fair, there's food, there's entertainment, there's a lot of animals and Kent businesses showcasing what they do. Hopefully we'll see you there. We're going to be joined by the guys at Stoner Motor Company, who are giving you a chance to win a weekend test drive in a stylish JQ8. So I'll see you at the Kent County Show between July 3rd and 5th, yeah? Here's Usher now.

0: Blue and One Love on at Kent's KMFM. And what do Blue and Christina Aguilera have in common? Well, they're both going to be playing a show at the Royal Sandringham Estate this summer. And if you don't know what the Sandringham Estate is, well, it is the place that King Charles and Queen Camilla like to go for a little country retreat. It's going to be a very royal concert, that, isn't it? I wonder if King Charles picked the artist himself.
1: Ooh, I really like the lady that does What a Girl Wants. Sorry seems to be the hardest word. Can we get Blue on as well? Love it if he's involved in a promotion of this. It'd be pretty, wouldn't it? Talking to Christina, we're playing Genie in the Bottle next.
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David Guetta and Sia. That is Titanium at KMFM, home to £1,000 Friday. We gave away another grand at 6 p.m. on Friday evening. I'm really sorry if it wasn't you. Don't threat. More cash to be given away tomorrow. If you join me as I get Kent home from 4 o'clock, after 5:30, I'll have your chance to play my game five in time to win £500, all right? Just make that a little bit easier that you didn't win the grand. 500 quid can still go a long way, right? I'll talk to you tomorrow about that. We'll play Westlife now, and this is World of

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2: 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We are playing Pop Anthems for your Sunday night. 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Not most things are free anymore, but the app really is. You won't pay a penny for it, and you don't need to tell us all your information as well to access it. So you won't need to tell us your email, you won't need to tell us your phone number and all that stuff. Literally, you'll jump straight into the app, you'll see the big thumbs up button next to the songs I play, and you can hit that to tell me what you think of the tracks, all right? So as we get into the next hour, I want to know what you think about the first three songs, because I think they're all massive. I'll get them on after this.
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2: 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The biggest 90s and noughties hits? 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
2: My girl just caught me.
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3: With who?
2: The girl next door, you know? I don't know what to do.
3: Said it wasn't you.
2: All right.

It's pop anthems. And you know, there's some artists that we play from the 90s that are still big today. One of which, Take That, you heard just a minute ago. My mum was one of the hundreds of thousands of people that saw them in London last week. And if you went, you had a great time, didn't you? My mum said it was better than the first one. I don't know if you agree. Apparently it was. Anyway, one thing that I failed to do this weekend that I told myself I would was to watch the Take That Amazon special. Have you seen it yet? It's a full recording of their circus show in Manchester, so we can all get a bit of a taste for what it was like. Go watch this evening, mate. Maybe tonight, if you're looking for some late night telly, Take That circus tour on Amazon Prime. I bet it's a great watch. Right, Whitney now, and this is I'm Every Woman.

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1: Hi, it's Ben hanging out. We're playing the biggest 90s and noughties tunes to soundtrack your Sunday night as we see off the final weekend of June. And stay there because I'm going to tell you about something that teenage me would have loved. Oh, I used to love my Xbox and my PlayStations. I used to love getting home from school, playing some video games. Well, there is a video game that takes me right back to my teenage bedroom. There's a new version of it coming out. I'm going to tell you about it after Nightcrawlers and Tyre Cruise next.
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Nightcrawlers, and that is Push the Feeling On at Kent's KMFM. Hi, it's Ben here playing pop anthems. And you know what? Something that takes me back to my teenage bedroom is just a mere mention of Grand Theft Auto. I actually think I did play Grand Theft Auto 5. That was released 13 years ago. Finally, November 19th of this year, there will be a GTA 6. It's out for pre-order now. The one thing that I would say is I don't think teenage me would have been queuing up at a game to buy it, though, because I'm not quite sure how I would have been able to talk my mum into paying out £100 for it. On the average wage, you have to work for 4.9 hours to earn enough money to buy GTA 6 in the UK. Since when did games become £100? Let's get back to the hits now with Ronan Keating, and this is Life is a Roller Coaster.

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2: Are you loving the Pop Anthems tonight? I am. The biggest 90s and noughties tunes. Remember, we do an hour every day from 10 a.m. And tomorrow morning, if you're going to hear them, you're probably going to be listening to Pop Anthems after listening to KMFM Breakfast with Rob and Noomi. Just two more days left for you to top that leaderboard to win £1,000 thanks to Say It. So look, make sure you're about just after 8 a.m. tomorrow and you give it a go, because that £1,000 come in handy, couldn't it, with the summer holidays coming thick and fast. 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Right, Tony Braxton, Unbreak My Heart, that's going to play next.
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One Direction, and that is best song ever at Kent's KMFM. Oh, and they still have a mad fan base, don't they, 1D? Do you know what? Fans speculating that apparently they could be getting back together at the end of this year. Louis dropped his album, Zayn's dropped an album, Harry's touring and released an album, and Niall has also recently released an album as well. And on that album, he's teamed up with a load of the original songwriters from One Direction. So fans are speculating that they think there's a synchronised effort from all the boys to get them back together for a late this year, early next year reunion. And it got so crazy that Niall's gone on a podcast and had to just say, no, it's not happening. This is a silly myth. We're not planning on getting back together right now, which is a shame. But then also it's quite funny that the rumour took over so badly that Niall had to just get in there and go, nope, it's not true.

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1: There we go, the weekend's done. As we get to the middle of the next week, we're going to head into July. July! I'm back getting you home tomorrow. Let's end a Monday together from 4 p.m. plus your chance to win £500 in my game Five in Time after five. Robin and me back tomorrow morning, waking you up from 6:30. And on the way next, we are playing Kent's biggest hits. Check out the song we've got for you after the news headlines. Don't go anywhere.
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8: From the Sky News Centre at 10, England captain Ben Stokes will step down from all international cricket at the conclusion of the third test against New Zealand. The all-rounder's retirement was announced by former captain Michael Atherton during TV coverage shortly before tea on day four at Trent Bridge. Stokes then took a wicket.
9: He now starts another over. He's been bowling since lunch unchanged. Second slip, can you believe it? Moments after the news has come that Stokes' international career is coming to an end.
8: 4 days after the devastating earthquakes in Venezuela, rescuers have found a baby and an 11-year-old boy alive. There's growing pressure on the government there, with residents accusing authorities of an inadequate response. More than 1,400 people have died and well over 50,000 are unaccounted for. 11 people have been killed after a plane carrying skydivers crashed onto a road in northeast France. Some of those on board had been bought the experience as a gift. The Princess of Wales has spent the weekend completing the Three Peaks Challenge. Kate has scaled the highest mountains in England, Scotland and Wales to raise money for a cancer charity. Emma Raducanu has confirmed she's dealing with another injury concern, but still plans to play on the opening day of Wimbledon. The British number one faces Croatia's Antonia Ruzic. Raducanu cut short her practice session yesterday, but says she's desperate to be involved at the championships.
10: I think there are certain tournaments you're willing to do more for and put yourself on the line more for and risk more for. And for me, of course, Wimbledon is that. And I think I'd probably push beyond anything that I would for any other tournament.
8: And more than 13.75 million of us tuned in to watch England beat Panama in their final World Cup group game last night. That represented an 80% share of peak viewing. That's the latest. I'm Ruth McKee.
2: back to Ken's biggest

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Yeah, right, picture that with a Kodak. Or better yet, go to Times Square, take a picture of me with a Kodak. Took my life from negative to positive, I just want y'all to know that. And tonight, let's enjoy life.

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7: From the Sky News Centre at 11, Ben Stokes has announced his retirement from international cricket. He's also quitting as England Test captain when the current decider against New Zealand concludes. Stokes was dropped from the second test after breaking curfew rules at a London nightclub earlier this month. Former England captain Michael Atherton says the timing seems strange.
8: It begs a number of questions. Why and why now, in the middle of a day's cricket, with still a day to go and a match to win, draw or lose and a series on the line.
7: A 34-year-old man has been charged with 5 counts of attempted murder and dangerous driving after a car hit multiple pedestrians on a high street in West London. 5 people were injured in the incident on Ealing Broadway yesterday afternoon. Tamir Ahmed Mohammed from Ealing has been remanded in custody and will appear in court on Monday. Proposals for a new destroyer to replace Britain's ageing warships have been scrapped. Drones will be prioritised under a new hybrid navy. It's part of changes to the long-delayed defence investment plan. There are glimmers of hope in Venezuela, where a baby and an 11-year-old boy have been pulled from rubble alive 4 days after devastating earthquakes there. This worker helped rescue the boy.
9: He's good. He just needs a little time to be okay. He drinks water and he's talking. He's talking very well.
7: More than 50,000 people are still missing and more than 1,400 others are known now to have died. In sport, Emma Raducanu has pulled out of Wimbledon. It's after a scan showed her leg injury has become a stress fracture. And Canada grabbed a late winner to secure a 1-0 win over South Africa in the opening last 32 game at the World Cup. The co-hosts scored in stoppage time in Los Angeles. That's the latest. I'm Ruth McKean.
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6: From the Sky News Centre at midnight. Andy Burnham's allies say his first major speech as Prime Minister in waiting will push for the biggest transfer of power out of Whitehall in modern times. The former Metro Mayor is proposing a number 10 in the north. Community Secretary Steve Reid says equity is needed.
7: We're going to invest in all regions of the country so that the whole country can improve. It doesn't help London if London is the only place where people see opportunities for jobs and economic growth, because people from all over the country come to London. It pushes up our housing costs and pushes up housing demand.
6: A 34-year-old man has been charged with attempted murder and dangerous driving after five people were injured when a car hit pedestrians in Ealing, West London yesterday. Damir Ahmed Mohammed from Ealing has been remanded in custody and will appear in court tomorrow. The Princess of Wales has revealed she's completed the Three Peaks Challenge to raise money for a cancer charity. She's climbed the highest mountains in Scotland, England and Wales this weekend. England cricket fans are coming to terms with the unexpected international retirement of Ben Stokes. The captain and all-rounder will step down at the end of the deciding test against New Zealand. And there was a dramatic end to the opening match in the last 32 of the World Cup between Canada and South Africa. Joe Rawson reports from the United States.
8: Co-host Canada advanced to the last 16 thanks to a dramatic late win against South Africa. Stephen Estacao securing them a 1-0 victory in Los Angeles. Canada had lost all of their World Cup matches before this tournament, but the victory continues a superb competition for them.
6: And Emma Raducanu has pulled out of Wimbledon after a scan showed her leg injury has become a stress fracture. The British number one had said she was planning to take on Antonio Ruzic on court one tomorrow. That's the latest. I'm Ruth McKee.
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